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0: Brown, Froggy 99.9. The guy's busy. He's got new music out. You just heard it there with Woman. He's going to open a bar on Lower Broadway in Nashville, and he has gone viral for his opinion on ranch. And I don't know, is it his opinion on ranch, or is it the situation that surrounds it? So Kane Brown, he's got a video out there on his socials where he says he does not like ranch. But the kicker for me is he also says he's never tried it. It's like the conversation I have with my 9-year-old. How can you tell me you don't like it if you've never tried it before? So Kane Brown, I think his next video that would go super viral is if he spoke to all those kids out there and tried it. Right? We always tell the kids, just give it a try, and then if you don't like it, okay, fair enough. So Kane, go try some ranch and then get back to us, would you?
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0: ago, Brad Paisley completely wiped his social media accounts down to nothing. And we knew it was setting the stage for something. And now we know what that stage is. For the first time since 2017, Brad Paisley is going to give us a full studio album. It's been like a decade. Brad is so back. And in fact, he is so back that he's going to drop a new song on Monday called Fallen. Monday as in tomorrow. We get new music from Brad Paisley. It is about darn time.
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He'd always stop right there and say,

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noting that we'll be in a frost advisory from 1 a.m. to 9 a.m. Otherwise, tomorrow kick off the work week, partly cloudy, windy, 20 to 30 miles an hour, but warmer with a daytime high, a tick or two

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95.9 with Brad Paisley, who has a new song dropping tomorrow. Cannot wait for that. My name is Tim Howe here in the Froggy Studio, powered by Gundersons. OMG. Oh, my Gundersons. I've got Nate Smith, Dirk Bentley, Scotty McCreary all coming up first. How about some Thomas Rhett for you?

can't win if you don't play. I'm talking about the Froggy Fuel Up, a chance to keep a few bucks in your pocket and score some free gas in the form of a gas card from PetroServe USA. 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

0: Froggy 99.9. It finally looks like a week of a little bit warmer weather. Of course, it'll be windy, at least at the start of the week. But temps in the 70s, we might see the 80s part of the week. That means golf is in the future of a lot of folks. And if you're one of those folks, the Froggy Golf Pass is for you. $149 for one 18-hole round of golf at some of the areas. Truly most beautiful courses. I'm not the greatest math guy ever when I'm also talking at the same time, but I count about 17 golf courses that you can go out to. You do the math. 149 divided by 17. Seems like a good deal to me. Get your golf pass while they last. 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
1: John Party, Froggy 99.9. His concert at the Lights this summer is now officially sold out. If you got tickets, congrats. It's going to be a great night. We might have a couple to give away between now and then. My name is Tim Howe, signing off for the night. We'll talk to you again next Saturday here on Froggy.
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0: 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We wake up at 4 a.m. so you don't have to. 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

0: Rocky 99.9 plays the most country, coming to you from the Midwest Communications Building on 25th Street in Fargo, North Dakota. These are your Monday morning Froggy headlines. Well, the Fargo Police Department is asking for help finding two people who may have been involved in multiple burglaries and thefts in April. Investigators say one of the suspects is seen entering underground parking garages and apartment buildings, stealing packages from entryways and items from vehicles. Police believe the second person was involved in at least one of the thefts. Pictures of these subjects are posted in a story at KFGO.com. The White Earth Tribal Police Department in Northwest Minnesota is investigating an assault at Shooting Star Casino over the weekend. The department says multiple suspects are in custody. Investigators say due to the involvement of juveniles, no other information is being released at this time. Investigators are asking people who may have witnessed the assault or have video footage of it to contact the police department. Well, had quite a bit of sun over the weekend. Not bad, but a little chilly. Going to be much warmer than yesterday today. Partly cloudy early, then becoming cloudy and windy this afternoon. 70 degrees for a high. Tomorrow, partly cloudy and windy once again with a high near 70.
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1: Nationwide
0: well,
1: is on your side.
0: You know, with the internet, we could be. People listening to us all over the globe.
1: Oh, hey, speaking of globe, Scotch.
0: Yes.
1: I didn't even tell you this. Last week, my son had an event at his school. It's called World Fair.
0: Ah.
1: Do you know what that means or what that is?
0: But just go and look at a bunch of maps, or is there food or anything fun?
1: Actually, you're not wrong. It's not off, at least. You go there, it's about an hour and a half, and there's like little booths that are set up. Each booth is a different country, and most of them do have food. So like Germany, for example, would have pretzels.
0: Do the kids run the booths?
1: Well, it was a combination of parents and kids.
0: All right.
1: And you could walk around. You got a little passport as soon as you walked in. Try all the foods. There were activities outside on the playground.
0: Now, is this during school hours, or did you have to do this in your evening hours?
1: Great question. It was afterwards.
0: It was
1: evening, so from 6 to 7:30.
0: That's exciting when you're a kid, though, and you get to go and...
1: Flip was jacked. He was just, where are my friends?
0: Right. I get to see my friends, and it's nighttime. We're at school, and it's nighttime.
1: And he did. As soon as he saw his friends, he's like, Mom, can I go? Can I just leave you?
0: And did your daughter come with too? Did you enjoy it?
1: I was single parenting it. My husband was coaching some kind of rugby, something.
0: Yeah.
1: It's always coaching rugby. So anyway, my daughter loves me, so she stuck by me the entire time.
0: That's good. Well, food and fun. And...
1: Yeah, for him. I mean, as a parent, you see things so much differently. You notice the... That's a balloon that's falling into that kid's food, and now who's going to throw it? I guess I have to throw it away. It's like we see a different version of those kid event nights. And, of course, Flip wasn't learning anything. He was just playing with his friends.
0: Which, again, as a kid, that is awesome. But Cody didn't have to go to this, though. You did.
1: Yes. Yes, he did.
0: That's why Mom is best. Do your kids love Mom best?
1: Yeah. That's a great question, Scotch. I think Ophelia, my daughter, loves Mom best. But Mom isn't like the coolest for Flip.
0: My kids had a favorite. It depends on who had to be you had to be an enforcer. We have two kids.
1: Yeah,
0: but
1: that's
0: a good question. If you're actually closer growing up to your mom or your dad, who are you closer growing up to?
1: To my mom for the majority of it, and then it switched. It flip-flopped.
0: Now we're on a topic. You know what? Let's take a little breather. And we'll talk about whether you were closer to growing up with your mother or your dad, because I definitely know which one I was closer to.
1: Oh, you have to tell me.
0: Yeah. Coming up in a minute. There's your cliffhanger. It's Scotch and Mandy, Froggy 99.9.
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0: Froggy 99.9. It is Scotch and Mandy. We just kind of stumbled into this topic, but I found a survey that says Americans are much more likely to say they were closer to their moms growing up than to their dads.
1: Woo-hoo!
0: One for the moms. The same poll found that people were more than twice as likely to describe themselves as closer to their mother, and that gap was especially noticeable among women. Although some men actually said that they had stronger relationships with their mom. My dad was out of town a lot.
2: So then you were closer to your mom.
0: I was. And then when dad came home, he would have to be the disciplinarian. So that worked against him. You know, moms are emotional support, school projects. They know where everything is. My dad comes home and it's mow the lawn.
2: Why haven't we done the dishes? You're doing the washing. You're doing the drying. It was just immediate boot camp.
0: Mom knew your feelings. Dad knew where the flashlight batteries were.
2: Yes.
0: So since my dad did construction work, they would be out of town on a job. And sometimes he'd be gone for, you know, a week. Way out of state doing, he was a cement finisher. He was a cement mason. When he'd come home, usually there was a bunch of things my mom would have to dish out and say, oh, well, he did this week and did that. So then dad would have to be the bad guy, mm-hmm. unfortunately.
2: You know what my girlfriends and I talk

0: talk about. This is just a theory, but I think we're right. It's because we brought you into this world.
1: Yeah.
0: There is a connection that you cannot sever between a mom and their kid, boy or girl. They're just always going to first know you as mom, and then, okay, there's dad. He's fun. That's my theory.
1: Yeah.
0: And it's accurate.
1: Yeah, in some households, dad does get to be the fun one. I have to admit, I kind of put my wife through the ringer because I was the fun one a lot of the times, and she would be the one that would have to kind of make the rules.
0: Yeah, it's not always the same, isn't it?
1: No.
0: You suck.
1: We learned how to play good cop, bad cop later, though, where we would sometimes take turns with that. But who was easier to confess things to, like bad grades, getting suspended, sneaking out, that sort of stuff?
0: Getting pregnant.
1: Getting pregnant. Do you still call your dad and tell him that from time to time?
0: No, no, no, no. It was definitely mom. Oh. And I would tell my mom some weird thing. Well, weird to me. Like, I was so open with her. I would talk to her about my boyfriends or the crushes I had and what should I do for Valentine's Day because, like, this is so new.
1: Right. And
0: that's weird, isn't it? That's weird to be so. I love it, though.
1: But mom did all the nice things. She packed the lunches. She.
0: Not mine.
1: She didn't pack your lunch?
0: No. She had no time.
1: No.
0: We had five of us.
1: She was the one who'd answer the phone when school called.
0: She would be the one that would pick us up if dad forgot us at school. Yes.
1: Yep. Well, now it's your turn. Which parent were you closer to, your mom or your dad? 241-9936. Who did you like better? I don't know if that's not a fair question.
0: Who did you like better?
1: But who are you closer to? 241-9936. We will read those texts in just a minute. It is Scotch and Mandy and Froggy 99.9.

0: 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It is Scotch and Mandy with the wake-up call. Thank you once again, Froggy Text Club, for texting in this morning. We asked, who are you closer to growing up, your mom or your dad? First text says, definitely my mom. Dad loved us, but mom knew literally everything going on in my life before I even did. My mom was the one who would have to keep track of, you know, my brother was in sport, so we got to be at this thing on Friday night, and then parent teacher conferences are coming up. My dad just knew on the weekend he wanted to go fishing or hunting. Otherwise, he was busy with work, and that was it.
1: Gosh, that's just like that era was like that, though. But moms, I think, were just a lot better at the tedious things.
0: Mm-hmm.
1: That's really annoying to men.
0: Yeah, patience.
1: let's not go there. Father's Day still around the corner. This one says, Dad, my mom was the rule maker. Dad was the getaway driver for ice cream runs. So that's you.
0: That's the fun dad.
1: Yeah.
0: Yes. Mom, when I was little. Dad, once I became an adult. I did become closer with my dad as we got older.
1: All of a sudden, you're asking him or calling him, wait, how did you do those oil changes? And shoot, the light bulb in the refrigerator broke. What the heck am I supposed to do now?
0: Oh, and Dad and I shared a few secrets as I got older, too, because I don't know if everybody knows this, but I'm a cartoonist, and I did do illustration work for kind of an adult men's magazine for a while.
1: Yes, you did.
0: Might have been Hustler, but my dad saw a few of those and told me good job and then just said, we don't need to tell your mother about this. So. As far as my mom was concerned, when we said I drew for a men's magazine, she thought it was like Esquire or Men's Health or something, you know.
1: Because that's every loving mom.
0: Moms don't need to know.
1: No, we don't. We really don't. Don't tell us about those tattoos that you got on your booty either. Here's one that says...
0: When did you see the tattoo on my booty? Mandy!
1: My dad! We bonded over fishing, sports, and avoiding awkward emotional conversations.
0: Yes.
1: Yes, that's what mothers love.
0: There wasn't a lot of heavy talk with my dad, that's for sure. Yes, moms, they got to be the shoulder
1: Give
0: a little.
1: Give me the fine details, honey.
0: Mm-hmm.
1: Let it out, just tell me. I love that.
0: Mom, because she actually listened, dad's advice was always just walk it off.
1: Oh, I hated that. Come on.
0: Rub some dirt on it, man up.
1: Dad, all the way. I'm always surprised when it's dad. Mom panicked too much. Okay. Dad stayed calm no matter what. I guess that's true.
0: Oh, and here's a good one to end on. Who are you closer to, mom or dad? This text says, honestly, neither. Grandma raised me.
1: Grandma!
0: Aw, grandma.
2: Aww.
1: I don't know about your grandma, but she did teach me quite a few things. She tried to teach me to crochet until she realized I was left-handed. It was really tough.
0: Yeah. I know some people had real soft grandmothers. My grandmother was a farm grandmother, you know, out in Rolog there. So she was a little bit more coarse, but boy, could she make cookies. She made some awesome cookies. Thank you so much once again for texting in. It's Scotch and Mandy, Froggy 99.9.
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1: And you, maybe, I don't know.
0: From the wake-up call. Yeah, Mondays put you into the doldrums.
2: Uh-oh. Sounds like somebody's got a case of the Mondays.
0: We can start off a little rough, so we're back with a Make Us Laugh Monday, your weekly dose of dad jokes, eye rolls, and questionable humor brought to you by two men and a junk truck, where junk removal is more than just hauling. 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So we'll get you warmed up. We'll tell a few of these gut busters, and then we will ask you to text in and hopefully provide us some usable content this morning.
1: Yeah, like I only know 25 letters of the alphabet.
0: Really?
1: I don't know why. Yet.
0: That's
1: the alphabet. Yeah, like my first grader could do that.
0: I told my wife she should embrace her mistakes. She gave me a hug. Now that's a gut buster.
1: Ooh, I want to use that one.
0: And it hurts.
1: How about this? Why did the coffee bean get promoted? Why did the coffee bean get promoted?
0: Well, the coffee bean. Why did the coffee bean get promoted?
1: It was brewing with potential.
0: So, you see, you can't do any worse than us.
1: Yep, that was bad.
0: 241-9936. Sometimes we get some good ones. Sometimes we get ones like this. Why don't trees like gossip? Because they can't leaf anything alone.
1: See, those, yeah, that's a painful one again.
0: Yep. We'll give you a couple more, and then we'll open it up to you.
1: I used to hate facial hair, but then it grew on me.
0: Oh!
1: Look at this on my chin.
0: Grew on you. Last one, a man once got served rabbit stew and said, "Excuse me, there's a hair in my stew."
1: Yes, hair.
0: That's awful. You should be ashamed of yourself. 241-9936. You do better. Shoot us some texts, and we will be back with a Make Us Laugh Monday.
1: What are you talking about? Be ashamed of yourself. You should be ashamed. You said it.
0: Somebody wrote that. All right, your jokes coming up next on Froggy 99.9.

0: Rocky 99.9 plays the most country, coming to you from the Midwest Communications Building on 25th Street in Fargo, North Dakota. These are your Monday morning Froggy headlines. North Dakota ranked 41st in the country for teacher salaries over the 2024 to 2025 school year, according to a new report. That's one rank lower than the year before. The National Education Foundation found the state's teachers made an average of just over $60,000 last school year. That's about 3.5% higher than the 2023-2024 school year. North Dakota United President Nick Archuleta says not long ago, North Dakota ranked between 20 and 30 on the list. Governor Kelly Armstrong last month proposed keeping the K-12 funding formula the same in the next state budget. And big news, big official announcement, Brad Paisley will be coming to Shields Arena on September 2nd, and we are going to give you a chance to win tickets as we do the Mud on the Tires contest. Brad Paisley in concert, and we'll have a Mud on the Tires meter, your chance to win by simply submitting pictures of your muddy truck tires. Keep your ears peeled to Froggy 99.9 and keep watching the website, froggyweb.com. Brad Paisley coming to Shields Arena September 2nd. I like that. Forecast, a little warmer today than yesterday. Partly cloudy early, then becoming cloudy and windy this afternoon. 70 degrees for a high, and once again, 70 degrees for a high tomorrow.
1: And that's the way the news goes.
2: Honey, does the recipe say the chicken should be charred or on fire?
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0: Groggy 99.9. It is Scotch and Mandy with a Make Us Laugh Monday. Oh, fire up the band. Read those texts. Thank you, Froggy Text Club. We had some horrible jokes to get you started, yeah. And we'll see if you can do any better. Somebody texted in, why do chicken coops have two doors? Because if they had four, they'd be chicken sedans.
1: Yes, yes.
0: All yeah. Chicken coops?
1: Yeah.
0: First, Mini I thought that Coopers. Was a nonsense joke, but yeah, okay. Chicken coops, chicken sedans. Thank you.
1: Why don't dinosaurs talk?
0: I don't know.
1: Because they're dead. Right?
0: That's pretty good. What's a cat's favorite color? Oh, no.
1: What is it? What is it?
0: Purple.
1: My daughter will love this one. That's cute. I'm reading a book about anti-gravity. I can't put it down.
0: You know, Mondays are hard. That's why we reach out to you. That's why we want you to provide the content. This one's not too bad. Oh, no. I told my doctor I broke my arm in two places. He told me to stop going to those places.
1: Oh! God, that sounds like my father
0: I
1: or
0: like
1: something.
0: That. Yeah?
1: Yeah. Hey, we'll save that for Father's Day. This one, did you hear the rumor about butter?
0: No, I didn't, Mandy.
1: Never mind. I shouldn't spread it.
0: Why did the math book look so sad?
1: What?
0: It had too many problems. One last. Give us one last one.
1: Okay.
0: And we'll pick a winner.
1: What did the clock do when it was hungry?
0: I don't know.
1: It went back 4 seconds. It went back for seconds.
0: Oh, like four? Okay,
1: four,
0: gotcha.
1: Yeah.
0: Went back 4 seconds.
1: I like it.
0: Well, thank you so much, everybody. You take the good, you take the bad, and ultimately we have to come up with a decision. The judges have weighed in, and our winner this morning is... I told my doctor I broke my arm in two places. He told me to stop going to those places.
1: Oh, hey! Dad jokes everywhere.
0: Congratulations. For the dad jokes, you get a Scotch and Mandy no prize suitable for framing or wrapping fish. If you'd like a written transcript of the show, write to Midwest Communications, 1020 South 25th Street, Fargo, North Dakota, 58103.
1: Wow.
0: It's Scotch and Mandy, Froggy 99.9. More bad jokes ahead.

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1: Froggy 99.9, it is Scotch and Mandy with the wake-up call, and we just happened to see our very own Tyler Axness walking down the hallway. How you doing, Tyler?
2: Doing well. We got Springs here, you know, the fishing opener this past weekend, so it's official. So, yeah, I'm doing good.
1: We were talking off-air about swearing and whether a person has sworn on the air or the worst place to swear, and you could just about imagine why we brought you in studio.
2: I know exactly what probably caused this, because there were some people that probably were struggling to get to sleep last night from the adrenaline rush that almost happened on Afternoons Live on our sister station, KFGO, from our very own Mandy.
3: Yeah. You're very welcome.
1: So were you guys playing an on-air game?
2: Yeah, we do this weekly game of audibles where we have audio clues and we have to guess what movie it was, what TV show, and sometimes when you get it wrong, it can be pretty frustrating, right?
3: Yes, it can be very frustrating or surprising.
2: So, surprising, but there was a level of

0: couldn't believe it was happening. But you know how when disaster is about to happen or you're in the middle of it,
1: mm-hmm.
0: everything slows down?
1: Yes, yes.
0: I felt like I could have stopped and made eye contact with every single person in right. that room while that drawn-out fudge was coming out of yeah. Bandy's mouth.
2: That's what, like, what she's telling me, that's what it made me think of, Ralphie and Christmas Story going, fudge.
1: Yeah, I should have turned it into a fudge. I don't think I turned it into a word at all, but it's impressive that we had a lot of professional radio DJs in one room and no one saved me.
0: The shades of red from my producer, Eric Johnson, I don't think I've seen that color red of fear.
2: Does KFGO still have a dump button where you can, if you have a
0: we
2: spurs,
0: do. Yeah. I have one. I did not reach for it. Yeah. Eric Johnson has one. I think he was still in that state of shock where he was not going to do anything either. But we had 7 seconds for recovery if needed. Thankfully, we did not need.
1: Yeah, no, we did not. But that's so weird.
2: That's a fun story.
1: Everyone
2: like
1: knows the word I was trying to go for.
0: Yes.
2: I've been in radio for 30 years, and I don't think I've ever sworn once on the air. I mean, I've used the acceptable words. You mm-hmm. drop the A word once in a while. Yeah. Some of those that you can hear on regular network television, but you just never that close to an F-bomb.
0: I have. I mean, my show, I'm not sworn on here, but I've come really close to where I've had to catch myself.
1: Thank you, Tyler.
0: I get worked up on some topics and some people that want to throw shade my way, sometimes in the heat of the moment, but I've never actually had to dump myself off of there.
2: That's good.
0: Listeners, absolutely. Because I've gotten them worked up too.
1: Oh, that gets really scary.
2: Your subject matter certainly gets a little bit more heated than us talking about Morgan Wallen over here.
1: So. Yeah.
2: Although he's a chair thrower, isn't he? Wasn't Morgan Wallen
1: threw
2: a chair off a roof one time?
1: Yeah, intoxicated.
0: Like Nashville or something.
1: Yeah. Mm-hmm. Yeah. On the very top of it. That would be really scary, to be honest, if you got hit by a chair.
2: Oh, man, he would have looked up and seen that chair coming and went,
0: and everything would have slowed down.
1: Yeah. Like, it's just happening. We'll allow it.
2: Oh, that's awesome. Well, thank you for thanks for coming in and shedding a little light on this story.
0: Yeah, you're very welcome to bring this onto your airwaves.
2: You got it. Tyler Ackerman, everybody. It's Scotch and Mandy, Froggy 99.9.
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0: stupid thing, too. Froggy 99.9, it is Scotch and Mandy, the ongoing story of Mandy's foul mouth. The additional chuckling in the room is Eric Johnson.
1: I've listened back to the audio a couple times, and you can hear the moment Mandy's brain says, oh, wait a minute, I can't say this right now.
0: Let's recap real quick, because Tyler was in a few minutes ago and we talked about this story. Mandy was playing one of the games. Is it called Audibles?
1: Audibles,
0: that you guys do on KFGO? Right.
1: Yep.
0: So somebody else got it, and how did she respond?
1: She had answered incorrectly.
2: Yes, I did.
1: And then she repeated her answer and said,
0: and it trailed off like that. So, okay, well, we're going to listen to that audio.
2: Tupac. Give me love. What the fuck?
3: Wow!
2: Getting sassy.
0: Wow, there it is right there. That's awkward,
2: actually,
0: Mandy.
2: That is way worse than I thought it was.
1: You can hear the moment, right? Mm-hmm. You heard in there the second that it is, oh, wait, I'm on the radio. I can't say that.
2: And we express, I made it way worse because I talked about how I'm the only mom here, I think, in mm-hmm. studio. Why would a mom be the one to potentially swear on radio? And Abby got really uncomfortable. Like, it took like a whole nother round of playing audibles, but she's like, I want to be clear. I am not pregnant. I don't have children. I am not a mom. So Mandy is the only one. So
1: yeah, that's
2: I really
1: the backup funny moment from yesterday. Is that in a room with four men, Mandy and Abby.
0: She's the one.
1: She's like, I think I'm the only mom. Pretty confident.
0: And there she was, cursing like a sailor. Which is funny, because in this business, we definitely fear the FCC. Not only that, but what upper management can do to us if we let something slip on the air that we shouldn't let slip on the air.
2: It's a very easy, quickly cancel culture. It's the fastest way to get out of this business.
1: And I'm confident I would have dumped it in time. So we have a 7.5-second window where we can push a button and make sure it doesn't go out over there. But Tyler and I have access to those buttons, and both of us were so confused and just like sat there slack-jawed.
0: Right.
1: It's like when you're really be happy.
0: It's like when you're about to be in a car accident and you see the car coming at you and you're like, whoa, I should turn, I should do something, but it just...
2: Come on.
0: Well, that's awesome. Well, thanks for giving us that audio.
2: Mm-hmm.
0: All right. Eric Johnson, it's Scotch and Mandy and Froggy 99.9.

0: truth that even grown adults shouldn't be allowed to speak publicly this early. 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

0: 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It is Scotch and Mandy. Do I seem like I have more improved focus and more sustained energy?
1: Well, I was going to say you seem happy and a little bit more go-lucky than normal. Not to say you're not normally.
0: I'm really fishing for the compliments, aren't I?
1: Yeah. Well, yes, you are.
0: I feel healthier. So that rise, that mushroom coffee that you were drinking.
1: I love this.
0: It had, what, 6 functional mushrooms? I was reading all about it on the package. I'm on like 6 or 7 days of drinking it now, and it really seems to be doing things for me.
1: This is great. I want to keep getting updates from you. Like once a week, we'll talk about like, how are you feeling? Because there are a lot of people out there that are like, ew, that's disgusting.
0: Right. I've been told some people think it's a placebo effect. Like if you believe it works, it works. If you don't believe it works, it doesn't work. Mm. My wife thinks it's bogus, but she also is the same one that got mad at me for purchasing it.
1: Well, yeah, because guess what? It isn't the most affordable. Yeah, like it's double the amount of coffee.
0: It was like close to $20 for that package, which I think it only got 20 cups of coffee in it.
1: But how are you feeling right now? Like, what is it that you're noticing?
0: I feel like I'm a little bit more awake in the morning. I'm not as jittery as when I'm drinking regular coffee.
1: Okay.
0: And I am focused. I can just lock in on stuff.
1: Does that feel more than normal?
0: More than normal, for sure. I'm getting more stuff done. But when I told my wife I bought it, she said, you bought that? What? She was mad that I spent $20 on it, but hey, I work. It was my own money.
1: I would really love to see what she thinks of it.
0: Yeah.
1: Has she tried it?
0: Oh, she won't drink it.
1: She won't do it?
0: She thinks it tastes like cardboard, which it kind of
1: does.
0: But anyway. Oh, I just thought of this too. This reminds me, we got a letter from a lady here in the old mailbag. I'm going to take...
1: We got mail.
0: Yeah, she is mad because her husband purchased something that is a little bit bigger than a bag of Rise mushroom coffee. We will read that coming up. And by the way, if you'd like to write us, 1020 South 25th Street, Fargo, North Dakota, 58103. It's the wake-up call. And we'll read that letter coming up next on Froggy 99.9.

0: Froggy 99.9 plays the most country, coming to you from the Midwest Communications Building on 25th Street in Fargo, North Dakota. These are your Monday morning Froggy headlines. Well, the Fargo Police Department is asking for help finding two people who may have been involved in multiple burglaries and thefts in April. Investigators say one of the suspects is seen entering underground parking garages and apartment buildings, stealing packages from entryways and items from vehicles. Police believe the second person was involved in at least one of the thefts. Pictures of these subjects are posted in a story at KFGO.com. The White Earth Tribal Police Department in Northwest Minnesota is investigating an assault at Shooting Star Casino over the weekend. The department says multiple suspects are in custody. Investigators say due to the involvement of juveniles, no other information is being released at this time. Investigators are asking people who may have witnessed the assault or have video footage of it to contact the police department. Well, had quite a bit of sun over the weekend. Not bad, but a little chilly. Going to be much warmer than yesterday today. Partly cloudy early, then becoming cloudy and windy this afternoon. 70 degrees for a high. Tomorrow, partly cloudy and windy once again with a high near 70.
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0: Froggy 99.9. It is Scotch and Mandy with the wake up call. And look, the mailman arrived.
1: The mail's in.
2: We just got a letter. We just got a letter. We just got a letter. Wonder who it's from.
0: You can write to us, 1020 South 25th Street, Fargo, North Dakota, 58103. And I got this letter, Mandy. You're going to love this.
3: Okay.
0: Somebody wrote in, "Hey, Scotch and Mandy, I need your help settling something at my house. I was out of state for 2 weeks helping take care of my mom. Ooh. And when I got home, my husband had adopted a dog."
3: What?
0: An actual dog.
3: Okay.
0: Now, here's the thing. Over the last year, my husband, the kids, and I had talked a few different times about maybe getting a dog someday, but it was always just casual conversation, like maybe, eventually, or we should someday.
3: Yeah.
0: Never agreed on a breed, never went looking. But apparently while I was gone, the kids wore him down and they went to just look. Next thing you know, there's a rescue dog living at my house.
3: Oh, yeah. I'm feeling all of these feelings for her right now because I can see both sides.
0: Right. Well, let me finish up. She says, part of me feels guilty because the dog actually is really sweet.
3: Oh.
0: But another part of me is furious that my husband made a huge family decision while I was gone helping my mom. And that's from Sarah in West Fargo.
3: Gosh, where do we start with this one? Because this is very similar to my family. That's why I can relate with Sarah, you said?
0: Sarah, yeah.
3: Sarah, okay.
0: Well, you know, it's one thing to buy a surprise purchase, like, look what I got, honey. But a dog isn't just a purchase. It's like getting a roommate.
3: Yeah.
0: It's pretty major,
3: yeah,
0: you know.
3: It's a family member.
0: And
3: we all
0: once
3: know
0: the
3: that.
0: Dog is there, you know the kids are going to love it. You can't realistically get rid of it. And, I mean, it's a rescue dog. It's sweet that they adopted it. But I would be upset if my wife did that.
3: I think the biggest part about this is that Sarah didn't get to be a part of the decision making. She didn't get to be there to help and watch her kids fall in love with this puppy. She sees it now, I'm sure.
0: And I'm sure she's thinking, is it going to be me or is it going to be my husband who ends up taking the dog to vet appointments and doing the feeding?
3: Right, yeah. Right. Well, that's the other part of it, too. But, like, I remember my daughter taking her first steps and then telling the daycare ladies, oh, my gosh, you guys won't believe what my daughter did last night. And when I tell them, you can see in their faces, oh, we can't tell her that it actually happened at daycare.
0: Oh, right. Yes.
3: So that feeling is what Sarah's probably feeling about, like, having a new family member join them. Plus all
0: you know
3: the things that go into a living human being animal. Yes.
0: You know what I think? And maybe I'm just being suspicious here, but the fact that they have talked about it before but never done it, do you think that he intentionally did it while she was gone because he thought maybe she'd say no? So while she was out of town, he purposely did it? Or maybe the kids really did wear him down. I don't know.
3: We are not on the husband's side today because I know being a single parent for the weekend even, and he had them for 2 weeks. It's really hard to keep them entertained and finding new things to do. So this was just like, hey, we're just looking. This isn't a conversation. And then when they get there and the kids are all engulfed and he finally gets that moment of break, then he breaks.
0: There's a big difference between we've talked about it and we agreed to do it.
3: So yeah.
0: She was less than impressed. But if the dog's adorable, you know, the argument is basically over. Anyways, the husband rescued the dog. Can't return it now. What's done is done. Has anything like this ever happened to you? Has your husband bought anything big while you were gone or didn't tell you about it? And you're like, that's a major purchase.
3: You know, this is really sad, but I get frustrated with my husband when he buys lunch for himself and doesn't get me lunch. And I see that in the trash can that how dare you go to Taco, you know, fill in the blank without me.
0: Oh, so that's kind of a minor one, but it still irks you.
3: It still irks me. So, like, him getting a really nice coat for winter, like a Canada Goose.
0: Yes.
3: Or he even got this nice button down. It really kind of bummed me out that I couldn't be there to help.
0: My father-in-law went and bought a truck without telling his wife. I know. She's like, did you see Bobby's new truck out in the garage?
3: Oh.
0: Like, oh. So whose side are you on here? The wife who feels blindsided or the husband who finally pulled the trigger on the family dog? Shoot us a text or... what is the biggest purchase, pet, or decision that your spouse made without you? 2419936.
3: Let's get it off our chests.
0: Yes, vent. It's the wake-up call. We'll read your text after this on Froggy 99.9.

0: Wow, we got a lot of them. These are good. Froggy 99.9, it is Scotch and Mandy, and we asked you to text in this morning, what is the biggest purchase, pet, or decision that your spouse made without you?
1: Yeah.
0: We had a lady write in that actually her husband, Sarah from West Fargo, wrote in, and while she was out of town, her husband bought a family dog.
1: Woo!
0: Which they had not agreed to.
1: No, or had discussed. It was just an idea at the time.
0: Now there's not much she can do about it.
1: Nope.
0: Somebody texted in, I came home from work, and the husband had bought a hot tub. We don't even have a place to put it yet. That's not good.
1: Actually, yeah, my husband, I relate with this. He wanted a sauna really bad, and one day he purchased it. It's like, where are we going to put it? Because the garage is where I want it, because there's no place inside. No,
0: that,
1: it's inside. It's inside.
0: You hadn't told me before. I knew you had a sauna, but I
1: forgot. We did discuss it. I did say yes to it. I just didn't know it was actually coming and happening.
0: Then there it was.
1: Yep.
0: My wife adopted two kittens while I was on a fishing trip. She said they were already bonded, so she couldn't separate them.
1: Oh, you have to get two.
0: Yeah, you got to get two kitties. Because the kitties need each other.
1: My husband bought a riding lawnmower for our yard the size of a postage

0: Oh my gosh, now it's bringing up memories. Yeah. My husband surprised me one year with the entire carpets pulled out of our living room. Like,
1: whoa.
0: He changed out the carpets for hardwood floor with his brother.
1: You know what? I hate doing that kind of work so much. So
0: yeah.
1: Even though I would be upset about her spending the money, I think I would be relieved if I came home and the renovation was already done. Because I would think, okay, well, at least I didn't have to do it. Are you happy now? Okay, good.
0: It was a nice surprise, so yeah. You're right. But this one, I feel like happened in COVID. Here's a text that says, my wife surprised me with chickens. Chickens! We live in town.
1: I don't know why people are so fascinated with owning chickens. I get that eggs can be expensive. They've come down in price again, luckily. But I just think it seems like a nuisance. You know they're going to do their doo-doo in your backyard and...
0: If you have a larger backyard, maybe that's a different story. Like, my parents live out of town, so that makes sense. They take an old grain bin, and they make that the chicken coop.
1: Birds,
0: it makes sense. They go in and out.
1: Yeah, they kind of wig me out, though, with the little the way they peck.
0: They're not cute.
1: No. Last one. Came home, and my husband had traded in our perfectly fine SUV because he got a really good deal.
0: Okay.
1: Look, honey, a new car.
0: However, do you guys have a conversation between you and your wife, Tanya, of, okay, honey, I'm going to do the majority of the talking. Do not speak because you will get us, like, reamed out of a deal.
1: I have to shut up and direct them to her.
0: Tanya!
1: Because I don't know anything about vehicles. And if you go to the mechanic, if you go to a car dealership, they insist on looking the man in the eye. And I had to keep saying, you might as well just look at her and talk, because I don't know what you're talking about. You know, and they have a really tough time doing that. It's like, again, talk to the boss.
0: Yeah, she's this one right there. I'm the one that has it. That's funny.
1: Yeah,
0: you and I are the same.
1: Same in our household. All right, thank you so much for the texts. It's the Wake Up Call, Scotch and Mandy, Froggy 99.9.
0: I don't know why you're looking at me. She's the boss. Yeah.
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1: USA. 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It is Scotch and Mandy, the wake-up call. So you may have noticed we've been doing some retooling on the show, and we have a segment that we've been doing for a long time called The Froggy Feud.
0: Yes, we have. I like it a lot.
1: Which we basically ripped off from The Family Feud.
0: Yes, 100%.
1: And now we're at a point where we kind of need to do something different with it. And Mandy, maybe you can explain, because you had an idea.
0: I have this idea where if I just have you plug your ears and you have to watch my lips, like lip read, what you think I'm saying for the question for the Froggy Feud.
1: And then
0: answer it.
1: So I don't even get to actually hear what the question is.
0: No, you're just going to try to figure it out based off of my lip sync.
1: Oh, okay. I'll do my best to like block you out, but sometimes it's kind of, well, I guess I've got my headphones. If I've got those on and I'm plugging my ears, I shouldn't be able to hear you.
0: Yes.
1: Okay. Well, so we'll do this. Mandy's going to ask me a question. I will plug my ears and repeat what I think she said. And then I'll answer that question and we'll see how I fare. Maybe I'll get some correct answers, or maybe it'll be hilariously awful.
0: I hope it's awful.
1: I hope it's awful too. Since it's the wake up call, I have no doubt in my mind it'll be awful. It's Scotch and Mandy. We'll be back with the Froggy Feud on Froggy 99.9.

0: All right, Froggy 99.9, we shall see how this works. It is Scotch and Mandy doing a brand new edition of the Froggy Feud. It's the game that we ripped off from the Family Feud, but we had to change the rules a little bit.
1: 100%. So yep. I'm going to ask you these questions, but you have to have your ears closed. You're going to put your fingers in your eardrums.
0: I'm going to cover them to the best of my ability.
1: But and don't hurt yourself.
0: Gotcha.
1: Answer it based off of, you're going to answer the question what you think it is.
0: Okay, so you'll ask the question, I'll repeat it back, and then I will answer.
1: There it is.
0: To the best of my ability. Gotcha.
1: Are you ready?
0: I'm ready.
1: We're going to do this, and I'm going to raise my hands when I'm saying the question.
0: Okay, sounds good.
1: Question number one. Name something people do in the shower.
0: Name something people do to a cow. Brush its teeth.
1: Name something you keep in your car.
0: Name something people do, something people keep in a jar. Marbles? Toenails. Let's go toenails.
1: Name a reason someone might scream.
0: A reason someone might stream because they are a gamer.
1: All right, last one. Name something people lose all the time.
0: Something people use all the time. Chapstick.
1: Okay, like, pull your ears off.
0: Okay.
1: How you feeling? How you feeling?
0: I'm feeling confident.
1: You shouldn't. Okay, ready?
0: Yes.
1: The question that I asked you first was, name something people do in the shower. You said something people do to a cow.
0: To a cow.
1: Yes. You said brush your teeth. The top answer was wash their hair.
0: I was being facetious, of course. You don't brush a cow's teeth. But, okay,
1: right,
0: I got that one wrong, obviously.
1: That's okay. I think the goal is to try to get one. Name something you keep in your car. You said something you keep in a jar.
0: Yes, I did.
1: And said toenails. But the actual answer was travel mug.
0: Oh, well, okay. I dispute that, but all right.
1: Next, name a reason someone might scream. You said someone might stream.
0: Yeah.
1: I see where you go there. That is close.
0: That's an easy mistake.
1: What you said because they think they're the next gamer. But the top answer was spider or mouse in the house. So
0: right. You wouldn't want to stream that.
1: All right. Last one. Name something people lose all the time. You said people use all the time. Still very close, Scotch.
0: Use and lose look a lot alike.
1: But you said chapstick, and I was looking for keys.
0: Okay.
1: As the actual top
0: That's
1: answer.
0: Funny. Lip reading is actually really hard. Let's do it. Let's do one more round of it.
1: Yeah, do you have it?
0: I think
1: you?
0: I can do better next time. Okay?
1: Let's go for it.
0: All right, we'll be back with another round of the Froggy Feud Misheard Edition coming up next on Froggy 99.9.

0: Okay. Well, Froggy 99.9, that was fun. It is Scotch and Mandy, and we are playing another round of the Froggy Feud. We put a new dress on the old gal. Mandy's asking the questions while I plug my ears and I try to read her lips. Then I have to answer the question that I think she asked based on what I was able to lip read.
1: Yeah. Repeat the question, answer the question.
0: Okay. All right.
1: You ready?
0: I'm going to plug my ears now, so yes, go ahead.
1: Question one. Name something found at a zoo.
0: Name something found in a shoe. An odor eater or a fruit roll-up, depending on who you are.
1: Name something people forget to clean.
0: Say that again.
1: Name something people forget to clean.
0: People regret eating. Look like gas station sushi.
1: Name something you would hate to step in.
0: Something you would hate to sleep in? A damp sleeping bag.
1: And name something kids complain about.
0: Something that goats complain about. Not enough cans. Not enough grass to eat. I'll say not enough cans. Goats eat cans.
1: That's enough. Pull your ears off.
0: All right.
1: Okay, you ready?
0: Ears are off. I'm ready.
1: You want to hear how you did?
0: Yes, please.
1: Oh, this is beautiful. I asked you, name something found at a zoo. You said, name something found in a shoe.
0: A shoe.
1: A fruit roll-up or odor eater?
0: Hey, I'm a crazy guy.
1: Yeah, the top answer was monkey, so good work.
0: Which would be found at a zoo, not in your shoe.
1: Yeah.
0: Okay.
1: Yes.
0: Got it.
1: I asked you, name something people forget to clean. You said something people regret eating. Which was gas station sushi.
0: Don't eat it. Trust me.
1: But the top answer was windows. Something people forget to clean.
0: Forget and regret look
1: really
0: alike.
1: Close,
0: yep.
1: Aren't they?
0: Yep.
1: Next question I asked, name something you would hate to step in.
0: Yep.
1: You said something you would hate to sleep in. And your answer was a damp sleeping bag.
0: I hate to step in that, too.
1: Dog poop.
0: Yeah. And that you don't want to sleep in.
1: And our final answer, name something kids complain about. You said not eating enough cans.
0: It looked like you said goats.
1: Yeah, something goats complain about is what you said.
0: Yeah, you got to work on your pronunciation, Mandy.
1: I got it. Yeah. I love it. Anyway, top answer, being bored.
0: All right.
1: My gosh, they say that all the time.
0: That's the all-new deaf edition of the Froggy Feud. Tone Deaf Radio. It's Scotch and Mandy. 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
4: 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That's because this local lotto legend feeds off excitement. And burrowing in places where thrills thrive is Gopher Five's natural habitat. Plus, with three drawings a week, jackpots starting at $100,000 and just $1 to play. Gopher 5 is always game for some excitement. Dig it. If you dig it too, say I'm in to Gopher 5 from the Minnesota Lottery. Must be 18 or older to play.
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0: playing the most country and running on fumes and optimism. It is Scotch and Mandy with the wake-up call. I'm playing a dangerous new game now.
1: What is this one now?
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1: That's very dangerous, Scotch.
0: America's favorite reality show, how long can I drive after the gaslight comes on? And we luckily are trying to help you out. Froggy 99.9 and PetroServe USA are doing the Froggy Fuel Up. So you don't have to calculate your mileage like you're some kind of a NASA engineer. Just put the gas in and go.
1: At least for 1 week, right?
0: Mm-hmm.
1: Because that's how much gas is so expensive now.
0: And it just keeps going up.
1: So,
0: let's dwell on the positive, not the negative.
1: Yeah, we're going to just get you at least a free tank coming up. 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
0: 241-9936, GAS UP. Which is easy because the name of the contest is Froggy Fuel Up. See how sassy we are? We're switching it up. We're going to say gas up to 241-9936. That's how you get registered.
1: We're so risky like that. But also, thank you very much to PetroServe USA for letting us do this. Sometimes I just show up there and then I hand out a card at a PetroServe here in the Fargo-Moorhead area.
0: How fun is that? You bump into Mandy Morgan, she might put one of these PetroServe USA $50 gas cards in your hand. So be looking for us as we are broadcasting live. 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

a Monday morning, Froggy 99.9. Good morning. This is Middays with Mandy, and we had some really exciting news, at least on a Monday. We made it better by telling you Brad Paisley is coming to the Shields Arena, and we've been in contact with them. We're going to be getting you hooked up with tickets, so just hang tight. We've got something in the works. Right now, this is Megan Maroney's Beautiful Things on Froggy 99.9.

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0: That's Lady A this morning on Froggy 99.9. It's always kind of fun to learn a little bit more about our country artists. And for Morgan Wallen, where did his musical talents come from?
1: My mom's side is, I think that's kind of where my musical interests come from. Other than my dad, my dad's really into music, but the rest of the family is really not, you know. So my dad's side, but my mom's side, you know, you'll show up. There might be three or four people with a guitar that can actually sing and play, you know. So that's kind of, I think that's where that comes from.

0: Blake Shelton on Froggy 99.9. A lot of us, we survive off of caffeine. And have you seen the latest caffeine? It's an egg coffee going viral, but it's also going viral for its health concerns. What does that mean? Next.
1: Prettiest girl I've ever seen. Look at her, man, look at me.

0: Thomas Red ain't a bad life on Froggy 99.9, unless you get salmonella poisoning. And right now, there is a trend about a new coffee. It's an egg coffee going viral, but it's also because of the health concerns. Because it's creamy, that's the reason why everyone loves to try it. But it's whipping raw egg yolks with sweetened condensed milk over a hot coffee. So it's not always the hottest of coffee to be able to cook that egg, creating that bacteria for salmonella poisoning. Doctors are also saying it's got like a lot of saturated fats and high in sugar, but disgusting. I can't.
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on Froggy 99.9. You got Mandy hanging out with you. And tonight we're going to see this guy on the TV, Luke Bryan, one of our judges for American Idol. This is the grand finale. And even though Chris Tungseth got voted off last week, I think we're going to see him on TV again tonight.

0: It's Lee Price. Froggy 99.9 coming up Sunday this next week. It's already the ACMs. And we've got Shania Twain that is going to be hosting this event. And she's talking all about the women like Ella Langley and how proud she is of them. Check this out.
1: I'm relieved, if I'm being honest, to see everybody just given the room to take their space on the stage. They're getting the exposure that they are deserving right now. And as a result, we're just naturally, as a result, we're going to see more hits from women in country music.
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He's coming to Fargo.

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0: Luke Combs graduated last week on Thursday. Well, kind of. Rocky 99.9. He actually got an honorary degree from Appalachian State University during their school graduation on Thursday. So this is, I didn't realize he was just 21 hours short of graduating from Appalachian State, but then he got to start playing in small shows and college towns, and then boom, now we all know him as Luke Combs nationwide. But because of his character and his heart and being such an inspiration to all of the students that have gone to Appalachian State University, they decided to give him an honorary degree.
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That's Ty Myers on Froggy 99.9 Middays with Mandy. Our next artist, Bailey Zimmerman, he's currently on tour, and he seems wild. He's got so much energy, but I didn't realize, he just shared this, that he's tattooed his own signature on his tattoo artist during tour one time. Here he is now, religiously, on Froggy 99.9.

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1: But she had a really big part in me staying after the music thing, because that was right there around that time I was in high school playing three sports, probably just figuring out that I like girls, and I probably didn't put as much time into it as I should have, and she always kind of stayed on me with it in the sense of she was very supportive of me learning the guitar and singing and all that.
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0: That's Dylan Scott on Froggy 99.9. All right, let this girl preach. Froggy 99.9. We got Martina McBride. She's going to be here in Fargo, West Fargo, July 30th with Brett Young. But she was recently on a podcast talking about how hard it is to be a woman in the music industry. And I think she aced it.
1: I hate that we have to work twice as hard for twice as long for half the credit. I can't have wrinkles, but I also can't use anything to alter that. Mm-hmm. And I can't be too skinny, but I also cannot be too fat. And I need to act my age, but not look my age. And I need to be able to support everyone else's emotions, but mine cannot get in your way. Like, it's just so gross. So you can be butthurt about it, or you can do something about it. Become a difficult woman.
2: Yes.
1: And see if that really ends everything for you.
0: Mm-hmm.
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Exciting news. We announced this morning that we got Brad Paisley coming to Fargo. Stay tuned on when we're going to get you hooked up with tickets.

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It's Randy Helzer on Froggy 99.9. I think this serves as just a warning for all of us. Anybody could lose their job at a Morgan Wallen concert. It's crazy. There was a cop who ended up, he's an Alabama police investigator. He lost his job after being arrested at a Morgan Wallen concert. He was so intoxicated that he started to stumble into people. He was charged with public intoxication and resisting arrest. And before they could do their kind of internal investigation, he resigned from his position. So just be careful.

lunch hour on Froggy. And ladies, I might have some good news for you because it's confirmed you're more attractive if you stop wearing this article of clothing. However, there's repercussions. I'll tell you that next. Right now, Lori Kent on Froggy.

0: right, ladies, times are a-changing. Froggy 99.9, that's Luke Holmes. It has been confirmed. I don't know how you do this, but braless. If we go braless, women, ladies, the perception is that we are more attractive. However, the other part, yes, is there, we're going to be judged as less faithful. It's going to lead to unwanted attention, negative assumptions, and fears about harassment. So, I feel like the bads are going to outweigh the good at this moment.
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0: I secretly love Real Talk, so I'm a mom, which means I have approximately 4 minutes to look like I have my life together. So when I find makeup that actually works fast, I am loyal for life. 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First of all, their new lash extension tubing mascara, that's a game changer. It literally wraps each lash so they look long, lifted, separated. You don't even have to do the eyelash curler anymore. And what mom right now has time to put extensions on? And it doesn't smudge. Like the other day, for example, I was watching, I don't know what it was that made me cry, and I couldn't even get any of the residue. I couldn't look like a raccoon in a hot mess even if I wanted to. Another good one at Merle Norman is their new tinted lip plumper. I don't know how to explain it. It feels so hydrating, different than anything else I've tried. And it looks polished, super shiny, not sticky. Sometimes I just wear that and my husband says, oh, where are we going? go check out Merle Norman Cosmetics at the West Acres Mall in Fargo.
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101.9, just a couple minutes left of your lunch hour and a couple minutes left of the midday show. 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Another chance at winning one of our PetroServe gas cards today. Right now, Jason LD. Love.

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0: Kelsey Ballerini and Noah Kahan, Cowboys Cry 2. Froggy 99.9, the most country. Good afternoon, it's Brian Scott. Just after one now with Chris Jensen. Here's Me and a Beer.
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0: Thomas Rhett and Maren Morris craving you on Froggy 99.9, the most country. Now, for this afternoon, looking at the windy conditions yet rolling around this afternoon. Partly cloudy as well. Wind continuing tonight, overnight low around 53. Then tomorrow, partly cloudy. Windy again with a high of 69. Looking like you're reaching around 71 today with Hardy, Eric Church, Morgan Wallen, and Tim McGraw. Here's MacArthur. Froggy 99.9.
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0: Does anyone know when we say this is Froggy Country, do we mean the music or are we like starting our own nation?
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0: Honestly, even we don't know.

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Cody Johnson, there's the fall on Froggy 99.9. So silent travel. It's a growing trend where people are intentionally traveling to destinations without Wi-Fi to combat digital burnout. We all suffer from it, right? This type of trip emphasizes unplugging, prioritizing presence over connectivity, and seeking deeper experiences through activities like hiking or journaling, ultimately leading to a sense of calm and being truly in the moment, which is hard to do sometimes when we have the screens in front of us, right? I'm guilty of it. I admit I'm guilty of it all the time.

0: one of these silent travel vacations actually seems in theory like it would be a great deal, but I'd probably be stressed the whole time without being able to take pictures or check my emails, or I'm getting a little anxiety right now, actually.
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Della Langley be her on Froggy 99.9, the most country. Brian Scott with Megan Maroney now. This is Tennessee Orange. 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

Listen, we told you we play the most country, and we're thinking the best way to prove it is to play some more country. 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
2: Hey, what's the third thing?

Blake Shelton and Honey Bee on Froggy 99.9. Partly cloudy the rest of this afternoon. Temps feel good, though. We're at lower 70s right now. Going to be partly cloudy, windy, pretty mild tonight, 53. Tomorrow, 69 for your high. Then upper 70s on both Wednesday and Thursday. Going to be warming up a bit. Bailey Zimmerman now. This is Chevy Silverado. 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

0: Thomas Rhett and Jordan Davis, Ain't a Bad Life. 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Brad Pace, the company Shields Arena with Jake Worthington on Wednesday, September 2nd. 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

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We're just after 3, rolling through your Monday afternoon with Shaboozy and Jelly. 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

Chris Young and on Froggy 99.9, partly cloudy, windy, right around lower 70s this afternoon. A few clouds, pretty mild tonight, 53. Then tomorrow, partly cloudy, that wind continuing with a high of 69. It's Jason Aldean now. Don't tell me. 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

0: Sleepless in a Hotel Room. That is Luke Combs on Froggy 99.9. So college graduation celebrations, getting a fun upgrade thanks to Andre California Champagne, which is offering a drinkable grad cap designed to double as a mimosa station. This is awesome. They've been giving these away. You got to be 21 and over and win one of their contests. It's got the built-in compartments and a straw and $50 to kick off your post-grad festivities. That is a fun time for sure. If you didn't get one, maybe you can just kind of make your own, because that sounds like the way I want to celebrate.
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We were talking about the Mimosa Grad Cap. How about we just skip the whole Grad Cap together and fire up some Margs? It's Luke Bryan, Froggy 99.9. Good afternoon.

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Edsel. 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

Snail Dean, it's the truth on Froggy 99.9, partly cloudy, windy the rest of this afternoon and evening as well. That wind continuing tonight, overnight low 53. 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

Love Ain't on Froggy 99.9, your home for the Froggy Fuel Up. We could be hooking you up with some gas cards, thanks to PetroServe USA. Details on the way, just a few minutes. Right now, it's Megan Maroney and Beautiful Things. 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

0: Bill and Scott, it's What I'll Never Have on Froggy 99.9. 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
1: 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Partly cloudy, windy yet this evening. Tonight, wind continues with an overnight low around 53. Then tomorrow, partly cloudy, windy again with a high of 69. Got Max McNown on the way. John Party now. 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

0: Cody Johnson here on Froggy 99.9. An Arizona man robbed a Domino's because he wanted to go back to jail. He entered the restaurant with a handgun and stole $300, left, came back, admitted to doing it, and then, yeah. What? I don't know. I have so many questions.
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Shibuzi and Jelly Roll here on Froggy 99.9, playing the most country music. The Timberwolves stunned the world yesterday with their win against the Spurs, tied the series 2-2. Maybe, just maybe, they can pull it off. I don't want them to because I hate them because they already beat my Denver Nuggets. No worries. Right now, Luke Combs, cold as you. It's a jump.